0: your body, your mind, your food. Come here, baby. Yeah.
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0: 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Got some friends on the south side in case you care. 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That's why I tell you things I can be the mostest. When it comes to life, to be this man's wife, you got to be well educated on the subject of fights. I mean the prevention of, in other words, it's R.E.A. the meaning of this thing called love. Are you up on this? It's something you can get up with a hug and a kiss. 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

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It's 1, 2, 3, take my hand and come with me because you look so fine.

So we parked way out on the Kokomo. The night was young and the moon was gold. So we both decided to take a stroll.